Thought I'd do the right thing. It's by combo with my FOMO and my friends, and they just do stuff, never focus on the right thing. But I end up alone, that's certainly the right thing. I keep my chin up, back straight, and decide to call you. We talk for hours and hours, and it just feels good. 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

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Yeah.

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Can't even go on tour. Nigga so bored, I'm losing my mind. All these girls, tell them one at a time. Nigga still hating, tell them catch me outside. I'm finito, finito. At home like Depot, Depot. Ay, she gon' suck it like Mosquito, Mosquito. I ain't lying, she a Leo, Leo. Ay, married to the money, dressed in tuxedos. I control your mind like I'm Magneto. Got my Vans on and they look like sneakers. Explore.

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a scratch card in the canal. 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

0: up in this bitch one more time to drop this rhyme about where my roots at. Yeah, so
1: what's that?
0: A West Side is in the house, and a Fraser home is in the house. Yeah, a Cloverdale is in the house, and a Savannah G8 is in the house.

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